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Playing hits from the greatest female artists. On Classic 105. Good times and great hits.

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3: That's in Turukana.
1: That is in Marsabit.
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3: Five in, children.
1: Hii ni maziwa ya ngamia. 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
3: Hii ni shasha, hii hizi kuwa shasha.
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3: Waanguke tatano. 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
1: Queen triplets.
3: Yeah. Yes, queen triplets, that's what they are called.
1: Hii takisha peke yake. 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
5: The Rironi Naivasha section of Rironi Mau Summit Road is set to be fully tarmacked by December, with ongoing dwelling project expected to ease congestion and improve road safety along the Northern Transport Corridor. According to the project manager Eric Yu, construction works are progressing well and the contractor is on course to meet the December deadline. Public Health Principal Secretary Mary Muthoni has urged households across the country to prevent dengue fever by routinely emptying, scrubbing and tightly covering all water storage containers at least once a week. Muthoni notes that eliminating stagnant breeding sites is crucial to curbing transmission and protecting communities from mosquito-borne infections. Her call comes as Garissa and Wajir continues to record 1,678 cases. DCP Secretary General John Meth is set to lead the party's rallies in Kinamba and Sipili towns in Laikipia County to popularize its agenda and strengthen its regional presence. The grassroots mobilization proceeds while the party leader Rigathi Gachagua is out of the country on an extended tour of the United States of America. Elsewhere, Linda Mwananchi movement led by Nairobi Senator Edwin Sifuna will be heading to Meru County for a major political rally to expand the movement outreach ahead of the 2027 general elections.
6: Hii tu ni mkutano wetu ya kwanza, sio kumaanisha kwamba hatutarudi tena na tena. 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
5: A police constable is among three suspects arrested over killing of Dr. Victoria Nthunya Mutiso. The DCI said the two suspects, including the constable and a civilian, were arrested in Kampala, Uganda, with the assistance of Ugandan police. The third suspect was arrested in Langata. Investigations allege the constable helped track Dr. Mutiso and co-drive a vehicle used to block her Uber taxi before she was fatally shot in Upper Hill on 29th July. And in the world of sports, the national women's volleyball team, Malaika Strikers, booked their place in the quarterfinals of the 2026 Women African Nations Champions after defeating Nigeria 3-0 at Kasarani Indoor Arena yesterday. Nigeria made Kenya sweat for opening the set before the host eventually won 25-21. Kenya grew stronger and won the second set by 25-17 scores before clinching the third set 25-15. Meanwhile, Uganda overcame Democratic Republic of Congo 3-0 before Nigeria edged Senegal by the same margin. Cameroon joins them in the quarters after getting a bye to the next round. Now you're up to date on Classic 105. I'm Tony Ngala.
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7: And greetings and salutations, wonderful people. Welcome to another edition of Rhythm and Beats on the last Sunday of this month. So let's send her off with style. Of course, we've got the back and forth coming through, which is older school versus newer school R&B. 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First up, it is Babyface with Every Time I Close My Eyes, followed up by the queen herself, Miss Mary J. Blige, Be Without You, Lauryn Hill, Usher, and

0: From degenerate husband to happily polyamorous, it's Neo with Don't Love Me here on Rhythm and Beats on Classic 105.9. Just a few, Omarion with Distance, Chris Brown and her with Come Together. 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But coming into present day, imagine if you had a home that understood your routines and connected your Samsung smartphone to your Samsung home appliances, and then your entire life just feels effortless. 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

0: Every time I listen to this lady, her specifically, I remember when I used to play the guitar, and I can't anymore. And it's true, if you don't use it, you lose it. But I think when I age, I want to become this wispy old lady who can play multiple instruments and just entertain her dogs or her horses. But that's not so far in the future. Now, let's not talk about that. As playing for you on a Rhythm and Beats in a few, Beyonce with If I Were a Boy. But if I were a boy, it'd be all about gadgets, and the only gadgets I need are Samsung smart gadgets, right? Because as it is, as a girl, my day is full of meetings, right? I've got deadlines. I travel from place to place. I have to make a million decisions a day. And then when I get home, I don't have to manage everything. I want to be able to like instruct stuff as I'm outside, right? 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

0: Blessed right here on Classic 105. You know you're home for good times and great hits. And that gives a wrap to that segment of the hour. And going into the new hour, my favorite hour, where we slow things down and we just let the love take over. Reminding you of days and times past when you were still naive, when you believed in real love and things alike. Now, earlier I'd mentioned that I met a lady who has 72 siblings. So I asked her what their living situation was like. And she said the dad owned an apartment building and they all lived in an apartment. Every single sibling, every single floor. Was that your situation?
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1: And before we go back to the music, how about that? Some colorway with a wannabe rich Black Street with Money Can't Buy Me Love. And actually, there's a theme here. I'd like to know this evening, right? How much do you need before you walk away from the 9 to 5, before you walk away from the race? What is your actual number? Well, I have mine, but Mkidogo Shai for saying, but worry not, this is Jakathomo Kathomo right here on Classic 105. You're home for good times and absolutely great hits. In a minute or two, some Aerosmith that I don't want to miss a thing, yeah? But for now, it's nothing but you.
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1: 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Oh, I definitely agree. So much was going on then. And yes, that was Backstreet Boys with I Want It That Way. And before that, Bryan Adams with Have You Ever Really Loved a Woman? Because I'm telling you, if you have, you will never have an excuse. There is nothing that you won't do to make it work. But what do I know? Jokothomo Kothomo here, Classic 105, your home for good times and absolutely great hits. 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

Why is the Star Kenya's biggest newspaper? 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And why is the Star Kenya's boldest newspaper? Because the Star brings you stories no one dare touch. That is, 100,000 copies of Kenya's biggest and boldest newspaper. 100,000 copies in circulation. 100,000 copies of the Star, right there where you are. 100,000 copies of the Star, right there where you are. Grab a copy of the new, boldly reimagined and revamped Star newspaper, because smart people read the Star.